0: ABC News, I'm Dave Packer. Outrage on the House floor tonight after Republicans pulled a vote on an Iran war power resolution due to attendance issues from within the GOP. Democrats immediately responding. House Rules Committee Chair Jim McGovern.
1: Mr. Speaker, further parliamentary inquiry. Are we not voting on it because the American people are sick and tired of this illegal war that is costing tens of billions of dollars?
0: Senate Republicans in open revolt over President Trump's new taxpayer fund to reward allies who claim they were persecuted by the Biden Justice Department, a group that could include the rioters who stormed the Capitol and attacked police officers on January 6. Republicans demanding answers or they won't approve more funding for the president's immigration crackdown. His family says a two-time NASCAR champion and legendary driver Kyle Busch has died. The announcement of Busch's death coming just hours after the family announced that the 41-year-old was hospitalized after experiencing a severe illness. This is ABC News.
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1: All right, as we wrap up the work week and head into the Memorial Day weekend, elevated rain showers are going to continue to be with us. Make sure you track it with the interactive radar using the East Tennessee Weather app. Highs will be near 80. 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I'm meteorologist Mike Witcher from the East Tennessee Weather Center. And remember to always get the latest forecast weather updates with the East Tennessee Weather app.
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1: ABC News, I'm Dave Packer. A growing number of Republicans on Capitol Hill are raising objections to President Trump's $1.8 billion fund of taxpayer money that could give payouts to political allies who claim they were targeted by the Biden administration, a group that could include the rioters who stormed the Capitol on January 6th. North Carolina Republican Senator Tom Tillis.
2: These people don't deserve restitution. Many of them deserve to be in prison. This is just stupid on stilts.
1: It's holding up a $70 billion bill to fund 3 years' worth of immigration enforcement. Republicans tonight pulled a vote on an Iran war power resolution due to attendance issues from within the GOP. A post-election autopsy released by the DNC today says Kamala Harris wrote off rural America during the 2024 presidential campaign. Two-time NASCAR champion and legendary driver Kyle Busch has died. The announcement of Kyle Busch's death coming just hours after the family announced the 41-year-old was hospitalized after severe illness. This is ABC News.
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2: All right, as we wrap up the work week and head into the Memorial Day weekend, elevated rain showers are going to continue to be with us. Make sure you track it with the interactive radar using the East Tennessee Weather app. Highs will be near 80. 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I'm meteorologist Mike Witcher from the East Tennessee Weather Center. And remember to always get the latest forecast weather updates with the East Tennessee Weather app.
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1: ABC News, I'm Dave Packer. Not just Democrats, more Republicans on Capitol Hill objecting to President Trump's $1.8 billion fund that could give payouts to political allies who claim they were targeted by the Biden administration. Acting Attorney General Todd Blanche scrambled to Capitol Hill to speak with Republicans.
2: And it's not clear if they had any assurances from the acting attorney general about how this could be tweaked or changed. But lawmakers who were leaving were expressing frustration with how that meeting went. And sounds like he certainly got an earful, what we've been hearing in public comments from Republicans even over the last 24 hours, that they're very frustrated with this.
1: ABC's Karen Travers. NASCAR legend Kyle Busch has died after his family said he was undergoing treatment due to a severe illness. Busch was 41. History made on Mount Everest. A record number of climbers, 274, scaled the world's tallest peak on Wednesday. This is ABC News.
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6: All right, as we wrap up the work week and head into the Memorial Day weekend, elevated rain showers are going to continue to be with us. Make sure you track it with the interactive radar using the East Tennessee Weather app. Highs will be near 80. 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I'm meteorologist Mike Witcher from the East Tennessee Weather Center. And remember to always get the latest forecast weather updates with the East Tennessee Weather app.
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0: News. I'm Dave Packer. Republicans are pushing back on President Trump's planned $1.8 billion fund to give payouts to those who claim they were targeted by the Biden administration, including January 6 rioters. North Carolina Republican Senator Tom Tillis.
1: These people don't deserve restitution. Many of them deserve to be in prison. This is just stupid on stilts.
0: House Republicans pulled a vote on an Iran war powers resolution that members were slated to vote on tonight. Sources telling ABC News a vote was scrapped at the last minute due to attendance issues on the Republican side. President Trump putting on hold an executive order that would allow the government to evaluate AI models before they're released, saying he's postponing the order because he fears it would block the technology's advancement. A sudden reprieve for a death row inmate in Tennessee. Tony Carruthers, a triple murderer, strapped into the execution table, but officials unable to find a vein. The governor saying the state will now not try again for at least another year. This is ABC News.
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2: All right, as we wrap up the work week and head into the Memorial Day weekend, elevated rain showers are going to continue to be with us. Make sure you track it with the interactive radar using the East Tennessee Weather app. Highs will be near 80. 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I'm meteorologist Mike Witcher from the East Tennessee Weather Center. And remember to always get the latest forecast weather updates with the East Tennessee Weather app.
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1: ABC News, I'm Dave Packer. Growing controversy over President Trump's $1.8 billion fund of taxpayer money that could give payouts to political allies who claim they were targeted by the Justice Department under President Biden. In a heated meeting today with acting AG Todd Blanche, some Republican senators fearing it'll cost them the majority. An Iran war powers resolution was pulled at the last minute today after attendance issues from some within the GOP. There was outrage. House Rules Committee Chair Jim McGovern.
2: Mr. Speaker, further parliamentary inquiry. Are we not voting on it because the American people are sick and tired of this illegal war that is costing tens of billions of dollars?
1: A former Minnesota nonprofit leader sentenced to nearly 42 years in prison today. Amy Bach was convicted of illegally receiving $250 million in federal funds that were meant to feed underprivileged children. Succession? The provincial premier says Alberta will hold a non-binding referendum on staying in Canada. This is ABC News.
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1: ABC News, I'm Dave Packer. More Republicans on Capitol Hill objecting to President Trump's $1.8 billion fund that could give payouts to those who claim they were targeted by federal prosecutors. Acting Attorney General Todd Blanche scrambled to Capitol Hill to speak with Republicans.
2: And it's not clear if they had any assurances from the acting attorney general about how this could be tweaked or changed. But lawmakers who were leaving were expressing frustration with how that meeting went. And sounds like he certainly got an earful, what we've been hearing in public comments from Republicans even over the last 24 hours, that they're very frustrated with this.
1: ABC's Karen Travers. 41-year-old NASCAR legend Kyle Busch died after his family said he was undergoing treatment due to a severe illness. Stephen Colbert hosting the final episode of The Late Show Thursday night.
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1: ABC News, I'm Dave Packer. A growing revolt from Senate Republicans over President Trump's billion-dollar fund that could give payouts to the January 6th Capitol rioters. Angry senators voicing their concerns in a meeting with the acting attorney general.
2: And it's not clear if they had any assurances from the acting attorney general about how this could be tweaked or changed. But lawmakers who were leaving were expressing frustration with how that meeting went. And sounds like he certainly got an earful.
1: ABC's Karen Travers, stunned reactions from race fans after the unexpected passing of NASCAR driver Kyle Busch. His death follows what's being called a severe illness. Busch was 41. After a sinkhole near one of two runways at New York's LaGuardia Airport, the runway now not expected to reopen until Saturday. It's been causing major delays and cancellations. Stephen Colbert closed out more than 30 years of late-night history Thursday night, hosting the network's final episode of The Late Show. 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
1: ABC News, I'm Dave Packer. More Republicans on Capitol Hill objecting to President Trump's $1.8 billion fund that could give payouts to those who claim they were targeted by federal prosecutors. Acting Attorney General Todd Blanche scrambled to Capitol Hill to speak with Republicans.
2: And it's not clear if they had any assurances from the acting Attorney General about how this could be tweaked or changed. But lawmakers who were leaving were expressing frustration with how that meeting went. And sounds like he certainly got an earful, what we've been hearing in public comments from Republicans even over the last 24 hours, that they're very frustrated with this.
1: ABC's Karen Travers. 41-year-old NASCAR legend Kyle Busch died after his family said he was undergoing treatment due to a severe illness. Stephen Colbert hosting the final episode of The Late Show Thursday night.
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1: ABC News, I'm Dave Packer. A growing revolt from Senate Republicans over President Trump's billion-dollar fund that could give payouts to the January 6th Capitol rioters. Angry senators voicing their concerns in a meeting with the acting attorney general.
2: And it's not clear if they had any assurances from the acting attorney general about how this could be tweaked or changed. But lawmakers who were leaving were expressing frustration with how that meeting went. And sounds like he certainly got an earful.
1: ABC's Karen Trapp. Stunned reactions from race fans after the unexpected passing of NASCAR driver Kyle Busch. His death follows what's being called a severe illness. Busch was 41. After a sinkhole near one of two runways at New York's LaGuardia Airport, the runway now not expected to reopen until Saturday. It's been causing major delays and cancellations. Stephen Colbert closed out more than 30 years of late-night history Thursday night, hosting the network's final episode of The Late Show. This is ABC News.
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1: ABC News, I'm Dave Packer. More Republicans on Capitol Hill objecting to President Trump's $1.8 billion fund that could give payouts to those who claim they were targeted by federal prosecutors. Acting Attorney General Todd Blanche scrambled to Capitol Hill to speak with Republicans.
2: And it's not clear if they had any assurances from the acting Attorney General about how this could be tweaked or changed. But lawmakers who were leaving were expressing frustration with how that meeting went. And sounds like he certainly got an earful, what we've been hearing in public comments from Republicans even over the last 24 hours, that they're very frustrated with this.
1: ABC's Karen Travers. 41-year-old NASCAR legend Kyle Busch died after his family said he was undergoing treatment due to a severe illness. Stephen Colbert hosting the final episode of The Late Show Thursday night.
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1: All right, as we wrap up the work week and head into the Memorial Day weekend, elevated rain showers are going to continue to be with us. Make sure you track it with the interactive radar using the East Tennessee Weather app. Highs will be near 80. 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I'm meteorologist Mike Witcher from the East Tennessee Weather Center. And remember to always get the latest forecast weather updates with the East Tennessee Weather app.
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1: ABC News, I'm Sherry Preston. Continued backlash against the president's nearly $1.8 billion fund set up to compensate people who say they were targeted by the Biden administration. ABC's Ali Pekoran with more on the Republicans now speaking out against it.
2: One of the issues that pretty immediately emerged on Capitol Hill as that fund came into focus was the fact that some of this money could, in theory, go to January 6th rioters who stormed the Capitol, including some potentially who maybe assaulted police officers that day. That's something that a lot of Republicans on Capitol Hill have had a huge problem with.
1: The world of NASCAR reeling after the sudden death of 41-year-old Kyle Busch. He died this week after an undisclosed illness. On May 10th, he had asked a doctor to meet him after a race in New York, but the exact cause of death has not been disclosed. On this Memorial Day weekend, there will be a lot of rain in the Northeast, and that runway at New York's LaGuardia Airport is still shut down because of a sinkhole. This is ABC News.
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0: 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Hello, Jaybo.
2: Good day, sir.
0: Hello, Kenny.
3: Hey now.
0: Hi, Heather.
4: Yo.
0: You know, yesterday we brought this up. So I left, my friend Heather, not this Heather, different Heather, came over our house for a dinner. Yes, we are.
2: I'm
0: hurting my feelings.
2: I'm sorry.
0: You want to start Memorial Day weekend making me cry?
2: I apologize. That was rude. I shouldn't have said that. I'm sorry.
0: My wife taught me to have feelings, and now I have them, and I can't go back. You say things like that, it's rude. But anyway, our friend, other Heather, who would say I'm a friend, by the way, she brought over a glass, left it at the house. We've been using it ever since. It's been months now. And so I felt like I had to admit it to her. If you missed it on the show yesterday, you can hear it. We got so many phone calls about this. And look, they're still coming in. Candace, Colorado Springs, you had a roommate, and this roommate left a lot of stuff at your place. And what happened?
5: Roommate that moved in, and he was always gone, coming back every day and every night. You know, sometimes he'd be gone for a few days. Well, and then after about a month, he was like, he just never came back. So we called the police and we asked him, what do we do with this stuff? He goes, well, if he leaves it there for more than 90 days, that's yours. It was a bed set, a rug, a dresser, like a whole bedroom full of stuff that he never came back for.
0: There was actually a law that said if they left it there, you could keep it.
5: Yeah, it's 90 days.
0: Wow. Whoa. That's interesting.
5: Yeah.
0: What was the best thing you got of his stuff?
5: Probably the bed.
0: The bed, okay.
5: He had a really nice bed. Yeah.
0: I should probably also ask, is the guy okay?
5: I never heard from him again.
2: Wow.
0: Got it. Wow.
5: Yeah.
0: That sounds weird. Candace, tell me, what is the most exciting part of your life right now?
5: Oh, my gosh. It's going to sound lame, but work.
0: Work? Well, no, that's a great answer. What kind of work do you do?
5: I work with kids.
0: Oh, nice.
2: That's fun.
0: What exactly do you do?
5: Yeah. So the early childhood development.
0: Got it. So like preschool.
5: So before they get into regular school.
0: Nice. Good for you. That's cool. Well, Candace, thanks for listening to our show. We really appreciate you.
5: Honestly, I love the music and I love your show.
2: Oh, thank you.
5: I don't know. You guys are just from the beginning. First time I turned on.
0: That's great. Yeah. Good to hear that. Well, thank you, Candace. You have an amazing Memorial Day weekend, okay?
5: Thank you. You as well.
0: All right. Bye-bye.
2: Take care.
5: Bye.
2: Thanks for calling. Bye.
5: Thank you. Bye.
0: Bye. Are you guys ready to do this?
2: Yes, sir.
0: All right, here we go. Thanks for turning on the TJ Show.
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2: Good morning. THB's wrapping up this wreck in Campbell County. It's been up there for quite a while, but it does look like it's in its cleanup stages. Southbound 75 just past that Caravel exit. However, we're still dealing with a lot of rain in that area. Also, extra travel time. Now, here's the key word this morning. You're going to need it. They finally cleared that wreck downtown on 40 East there at 275. 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I'm Commander Chuck. You're on time traffic.
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3: Moderate to heavy rainfall is swinging its way through this morning. It's going to be mild and muggy with isolated strong to severe thunderstorms as we get into the afternoon. Forecast high temperatures top out in the upper 70s to low 80s. 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I'm meteorologist Mike Witcher from the East Tennessee Weather Center. And remember to always get the latest forecast weather updates with the East Tennessee Weather app.
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0: It's Atomic 106. This is the TJ Show. I know we like to joke around about Kenny quite a bit, but I actually think he might have a real problem. I think it's time to step in. What you did last night, I can't understand on any level.
1: It's called dedication, sir.
0: This guy is so dedicated to watching things and consuming entertainment. So, The Mandalorian, the movie.
1: Yeah.
0: It came out.
1: The Mandalorian and Grogu. Don't forget about Grogu.
0: Okay, so you had to see it first.
1: Yeah, but I will blame my fiance partially. She's a huge Mandalorian fan, and, you know, we both are.
0: Okay, but you knew last night the Knicks game was on, and you knew you wanted to watch that.
1: Yeah, but we bought the Mandalorian tickets, like, weeks ago, and we didn't necessarily know the basketball schedule at that time.
0: Okay, so, Kenny, you get home at what time?
1: It was a 7 p.m. showtime. The movie didn't start for at least a half hour of commercials previews and stuff like that. So, yeah, we didn't get home until close to 10 p.m.
0: So, 10 p.m., you'd think, oh, he'll just turn the game on and catch up, you know, where it's at. He insists on watching the entire game on his DVR from the very beginning.
1: Yes.
2: I would think, I'm going to bed.
0: Right.
2: I will catch the game tomorrow.
0: Yeah.
2: Like, I'll just stay off social and see what happens.
0: Not only that, he refused to look at his phone. You wouldn't check text messages from family members. You went to the very beginning of the game, and you watched it, and you would not skip a beat.

0: So the game finished. Kenny still didn't know what happened.
1: Yeah, it wasn't.
0: Then you went to bed after midnight.
1: Yes.
0: Okay. Then he had to watch Stephen Colbert's final show. So you watched that in the shower.
1: Yeah, as I, you know,
2: when
1: do
2: you
1: my,
2: woke up today,
1: my morning routine. I had it on my phone, and yeah, throughout the whole process, I was able to watch the whole finale for Stephen Colbert's final late night show.
0: So, J-Bo, all jokes aside, there's something going on there, right?
2: I mean, I guess it's the need of not wanting to miss out, but I gave up on FOMO a long time ago.
0: Yeah.
2: And some people just haven't given that up, and that's Kenny's one of those people.
0: Okay, well,
2: that's his thing.
0: Since you put in all this time, let's just go down the list. Was The Mandalorian good or a letdown?
1: I liked it a lot.
0: Okay.
1: I thought it was really good.
0: The Knicks winning.
1: They won, baby. Yeah, they won. New York, go. It's so exciting. I can't believe this team has won 9 straight playoff games. You got to remember, all the teams I like stink and haven't won a championship in my lifetime.
0: So we can give
1: this
0: Kenny,
1: is huge.
0: We're
1: for me.
0: Celebrating with you. Very
1: Thank
0: good.
1: You.
0: And then Colbert's final show. I know there were a lot of surprises. Were they great?
1: Yeah, your boy Jon Batiste did make an appearance.
0: Oh, well, Jon awesome. Was such a huge part of building that show.
1: Yeah, he was the original band leader. Mm-hmm. He hasn't been for several seasons, but he did make a special appearance.
0: That's all I need to know. I'm tuning in. I love
1: really
0: Colbert,
1: cool.
0: but I love Jon a lot more.
1: And of course, Stephen Colbert does his show or did his show from the Ed Sullivan Theater in New York City, where the Beatles made their American debut. Paul McCartney was the final
0: that's
1: guest
0: cool.
1: last
0: that's
1: night.
0: Cool. That's
1: and
0: really
1: the show
0: cool.
1: ended with a performance of Hello Goodbye, which I thought was really appropriate.
0: Wow.
1: It was a touching, funny, but also normal show. They did a pretty regular show,
0: yeah.
1: but throw in a whole bunch of celebrity appearances and special performances and stuff like
0: yeah.
1: that, too.
0: People have all kinds of opinions about these late night guys,
1: sure.
0: but comedically, I mean, Letterman and Colbert throwing watermelons off the roof.
1: Yeah, that was funny.
0: It was just a great segment. It was just like a great nostalgic late night yeah. segment. You got to respect that. This is the TJ Show.
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5: Good morning, THB's wrapping up this wreck in Campbell County. It's been up there for quite a while, but it does look like it's in its cleanup stages. Southbound 75 just past that Caramel exit. However, we're still dealing with a lot of rain in that area. Also, extra travel time. Now, here's the key word this morning. You're going to need it. They finally cleared that wreck downtown on 40 East there at 275. 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I'm Commander Chug. You're on time traffic.
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It's the TJ Show, and a consumer affairs study claims to have narrowed this down. What state has the most road rage? It might be surprising. It's coming up in a few moments in the news on the TJ Show.

0: Atomic 106. This is the TJ Show, our news. It sounds different around here. Kenny reads through every story he can find, and then he brings us the most interesting ones. Kenny, what's happening on the planet today?
1: Would you guys like to play a little guessing game with me today?
0: I like a guessing game. How about you, J-Bone?
2: I'm down.
0: All right.
1: Cool. So Consumer Affairs just came out with their annual list of the states that have the most road rage drivers. If you had to guess, which state has the most road rage drivers?
2: Well, I currently work with three people who are from Jersey, and you guys drive ridiculously. Except for TJ. He could drive a little faster. So I'm going to say New Jersey.
0: Well, I used to drive fast. I had to get a little slap on the wrist. A $600 ticket.
2: Wow. Yeah, that would slow me down, too.
0: That slowed me down. Yeah. Oh, yeah.
2: Yeah.
0: And also, my mom, she'll yell if she's in the passenger seat. So you just want to do makes her happy. I would guess Massachusetts, because while I was living in Boston, I saw some of the most wild driving I've ever been exposed to. And I drove in New York City, and New Yorkers, they look like princesses compared to what I saw in Boston.
1: Interestingly enough, neither of the states you guys mentioned are in the top five.
2: Well, can I get one more?
0: Go ahead.
2: Florida.
1: Florida's not in the top five
2: either. Get out of here. Missouri. I live there. Believe me.
1: No Missouri either.
0: That's
1: At least not in the top five.
2: Minnesota?
1: No, Minnesota.
2: I live there too. I'm surprised by all these.
0: Maybe you're the bad driver.
2: Maybe.
1: So this is all due to data. They find this information from data linked to traffic incidents where there was either aggressive or careless driving. Louisiana, for the second year in a row,
0: get out of here,
1: is number one on the list.
2: Wow.
0: I feel like there's enough space there to drive well.
1: Yeah, I don't know what the explanation is for it, but...
0: You know, New Yorkers sort of have this arrogance that they're the best drivers because they're constantly making so many quick decisions and the cars are so compact. But I would actually argue, I wonder if it's easier to drive in cities because everything slows down.
1: Yeah.
0: You're forced to be stuck in traffic, so
2: yeah,
0: how hard can it be?
2: I mean, you're going like 35 miles an hour.
0: Or three in some turns.
1: Yeah, so that's a good point. Coming in at number two, New Mexico, Colorado at number three, Arkansas and Montana rounding out the top five. And you guys mentioned a bunch of Northeast states. Maine is the calmest state for drivers, according to this report.
2: I can see that. I mean, there's snow on the ground majority of the year, so I'd be at home chilling.
0: Kenny, what else do you have?
1: So, TJ, I have a really good example of a guy who's using social media for good.
0: Oh, good. These are rare.
1: Yes, it is. So, this guy, his name is Davis. He owns a window washing business called Window Wolf in Kansas City. And what he does is he films himself cleaning windows. People love these videos of people cleaning, whether it's vacuuming or cleaning windows.
0: Oh, yeah. I can't stop watching those people going way up with those cables. It's incredible.
1: But so, what he does is he finds struggling, unique small businesses and restaurants in the Kansas City area. He offers them free window cleaning services. And in the videos, as he's cleaning the windows, he gives their story. And he's boosting these businesses
0: big time. Oh, look at that.
2: That is cool.
0: Good to hear that. Any way we can use social media for good, we need more of that.
1: Yeah.
0: Kenny, thanks for keeping us somewhat informed.
1: That's what's happening.
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0: 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This is about something that came up on the show yesterday.
1: Hey, y'all. It's Nikki from Hollywood. And I'm sorry, but were you not taught manners when you were being raised?
0: Uh-oh.
1: My mother always taught me if somebody brought something over to your house in a dish and they left the dish.
0: Yesterday, I was addressing the fact that one of our dear friends came over, left a glass of hers at our house, and we've just been using it like it's our own, and I felt like that's got to be wrong.
2: Mm-hmm.
0: And we still have not returned it.
1: You wash it, and you put something back in the dish, and you return it to them.
0: Oh, yeah. Yeah, that would be a nice thing to do.
2: Yeah, I wasn't taught that, but I was taught to wash it and return it,
0: yeah.
2: Not to keep it.
1: So that's my rule.
0: She sounds upset.
1: I thought I'd add my 2 cents, because it's so welcomed. Love you guys. Bye.
0: Hey, we love you too, Nikki.
2: It is always welcome.
0: She is the best. We got another one here.
3: Hey, guys. It's Caitlin from California. I was listening to your show, and you talked about how AI is taking over jobs, and the young people graduating now don't have much opportunities. I graduated high school in 2008, so I understand that. It was a hard year. But something my grandma taught me, like she encouraged me to go to college as most of our parents did, but my grandma was like, you go to college, but also go to a trade school. Learn something that nobody can take away from you.
0: Yeah, you know, this all came up because we were talking about how many times these commencement speakers have brought up AI and they've been booed.
2: Yes.
0: Because the big headlines are like, oh yeah, well, you know, glad you graduated, but now AI is going to take your jobs,
2: mm-hmm.
0: or a large portion of them.
3: Because she foresaw all of this coming, and she passed away in 2013, but she saw where technology was going. So I went to college, but I also enrolled in a cosmetology school.
0: Mm.
3: And now today, doing people's hair cutting, hairstyling, everything like that.
0: Yeah, you know, that's great because robots can maybe do a lot, but you going to trust a robot with a big knife or a scissor up
2: yeah,
0: to your head?
2: No, not me.
0: No way.
3: That's something that nobody can take away from me, especially not AI or robots. I don't want to get my hair cut by a robot. No, thank you.
0: Right.
3: My cosmetology license is something that I use more than my degree. So I encourage young people to go for trade school, learn something uniquely you and some service that you can provide that AI or robots can't, and I think you'll fare pretty well.
0: Yeah. A good friend of mine is an electrician, and he went to school for it, everything, and he's always got work. There is no shortage, especially with these data centers. They need electricity.
2: Yeah.
0: So, I mean, it's sad. You're building up the things that are going to take the jobs, mm-hmm. but at least you're building something.
3: And have a great day now.
0: Well, thank you for that, Caitlin. I wish
2: thank
0: I
2: you.
0: Could meet her grandma. I just picture her like
2: yeah.
0: on top of a mountain. This is what's going to happen. Do haircuts.
2: Yeah, she can see great. Everything coming.
0: I love it. Thank you for joining in at 877-RADIO-TJ. We love hearing from you.
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5: Good morning. Clearing up an accident out here in West Knoxville. 40 East near Walker Springs is at. Traffic a little bit slow out here in the rain this morning. Give yourself extra travel time. You're going to need it for sure this morning. A lot of slipping and sliding already going on. It looks better now. 75 South coming past that Caramel exit coming out of Campbell County. That was a mess a little bit earlier. Don't let a slipping transmission make things worse when your car and truck having transmission problems. Bring it to AAMCO today with two locations here in the Knoxville area. I'm Commander Chuck. You're on time traffic.
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6: ABC News, I'm Sherry Preston. The illness NASCAR driver Kyle Busch's family says he was suffering before his death has not been disclosed, but we do know the 41-year-old had asked for medical help recently while struggling with a cold. ABC News medical contributor Dr. Alok Patel.
7: In some situations, what may seem like a routine cold can actually turn into pneumonia, sepsis, meningitis, or may even affect other organs in your body. This can lead to some severe complications.
6: Busch was a 2-time NASCAR Cup Series champion. The long Memorial Day weekend will be full of rain in the Northeast, where one of the runways at New York's LaGuardia Airport is still shut down because of a sinkhole. Secretary of State Marco Rubio in Sweden for a meeting of NATO foreign ministers, saying of the war in Iran,
8: there's been some slight progress. I don't want to exaggerate it, but there's been a little bit of movement, and that's good. The fundamentals remain the same. Iran can never have a nuclear weapon.
6: Price of a gallon of regular gas, $4.55, according to Gas Buddy, $1.61 higher than the start of the war. This is ABC News.
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the TJ Show and lots of commencement speeches floating around, at least on my feeds, we're about to deliver some short, compact, 30-second commencement speeches right from us to you. 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

0: 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This is the TJ Show, and we are in the season of commencement speeches. We've seen them flying all over the internet. Some people getting booed on stage. Often, you bring up the word AI, and that does not seem to be well received by a lot of graduates. Well, we thought, why don't we just keep it short? We've lived a little bit of life, right? Jabo, you've lived a little bit. Kenny, you've lived some life.
1: Sure.
0: Can we do a 30-second commencement speech? And it's got to be under 30 seconds. I've asked you all to prepare a commencement speech. If you were speaking to a graduating class, and this could be for any graduating class, it could be for middle school, high school, college, and you guys said you were up for the task.
1: Yeah.
2: All right, let's do it.
0: Kenny, you're up first. Yeah. Your 30-second commencement speech.
3: Congratulations to the class of 2026. Graduating college is a truly great accomplishment that you should all be proud of. When you look back at your time in college years from now, I hope you don't have any regrets. There should be at least one thing you learned here that you'll use for the rest of your life. For me, that was how to open a beer bottle with a lighter, and I'd like to take the remainder of my time to impart that wisdom onto you.
0: This is ridiculous.
2: Impressive.
3: It's important to know that domestic beer bottles have twist-off caps. Mm-hmm. It's the imports that have the pry-off, and if you don't have a bottle opener, you'll go thirsty.
0: You're already over 30 seconds.
3: So you want to grip the bottle with your thumb and index finger.
0: Just stop right there.
3: Wedge the lighter in and
0: first of all,
3: pry it off.
0: You have to be 21 to drink, okay? And I said this was for all graduating classes.
3: Well, mine was to college.
2: Yeah, you didn't dress college students.
0: Yeah, okay, college. Or yeah, I guess you could say a soda bottle, right? The same thing.
3: One of your Mexican Coca-Cola bottles, you would need the lighter trick
0: yes.
3: too if you
0: okay.
3: don't have
0: Don't use a lighter. They got bottle. You figure it out.
3: Sometimes you don't have one.
2: All right. Very helpful, Kenny. Thank
0: Heather,
2: you.
0: Thank you, Kenny. Heather, you're up.
4: Yo, what's up? Congrats to all the grads. If there's one piece of advice I could give you about navigating the corporate world, it would be well-liked. Be the guy who knows everyone's name. Be the guy who's interested in their coworkers' lives. Ask Sandra about the mole she got removed last week.
2: Mm-hmm.
4: Ask Marty how his precious little Ian did on his math quiz.
0: Hmm.
4: Be the guy at the office who brings the donuts in on a random Tuesday. Just be likable.
0: Isn't that you?
4: Yeah, exactly.
0: Okay.
2: Yeah.
4: I mean,
0: I do like her.
4: See? I mean, do your job and do it well, but you can get away with doing far less if you're the one supplying the donuts on Tuesdays.
0: Well, there it is. From experience, and it does work, it's Heather's 30-second commencement speech.
4: I do nothing around here, but everybody likes it.
5: That's how the bros get promoted, by the way.
0: Okay. Jabo, do you have something prepared?
5: I do.
0: Okay, yeah. Is it going to help a life?
2: Maybe, I think so.
0: All right. So in a few moments, Jabo, you will do your 30-second commencement speech, and then I will also do one, and we'll get to this. It's coming up in graduation season on the TJ Show.
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3: Good morning. Starting to get a little bit heavier here on 75, trying to get out of Campbell County this morning. We've had our share of accidents already in Campbell County, some in Anderson as well, with these wet driving conditions. Broadway traffic's pretty busy now, trying to get up on that ramp on the 640. As it gets heavier, trying to push through downtown here the last few minutes, 40 West over here in Hall of Fame. Don't let a slipping transmission make things worse in your car or truck having transmission problems. Come to AAMCO today. Let them check it out at 8844 Kingston Pike. I'm Commander Chuck. You're on time. Traffic.
0: Atomic 106 weather.
4: Moderate to heavy rainfall is swinging its way through this morning. It's going to be mild and muggy with isolated strong to severe thunderstorms as we get into the afternoon. Forecast high temperatures top out in the upper 70s to low 80s. 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I'm meteorologist Mike Witcher from the East Tennessee Weather Center, and remember to always get the latest forecast weather updates with the East Tennessee Weather app.
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0: Comic 106. This is the TJ Show. Let's try this again, shall we? We're doing our very best while Kenny and Heather just gave their 30-second commencement speech. It is commencement speech season. We're seeing them fly all over the internet. Some have gone very long. We wanted to keep them tight. If we were giving your commencement speech, what would we say? And J-Bo, it looks like you're up next. 30 seconds.
1: All right.
0: Go ahead.
1: We're trying to balance out these fools, Kenny and Heather. Class of 2026. For some of us, this will be the last time we hear our names called over a loudspeaker celebrating our accomplishments. Allow that experience to continue to fuel you in reaching your definition of success. Your definition, not someone else's, because when you look back over your life in 50 years, if you're so blessed to experience old age, it will be you living with the results of your choices. Make wise choices. Some of your choices will work out. Others will produce a new version of you. Don't let the outcome take your humility or your humanity towards others. Aging doesn't mean boredom. Laugh, have fun, and if you build a village, you'll experience both. Individualism is the first ticket to poverty. Poverty in self-care, health, finances, and love. Everyone needs a village, and you're no different. Look around.
2: Nope.
1: That 30 seconds is up.
0: Yeah, it's been up for 15 seconds.
1: But I'm finishing this thing.
0: I cut off.
1: Don't pull me off. Cut off J-Bo.
0: I cut off Kenny because he was talking about opening a beer bottle. But J-Bo, go ahead.
1: Okay.
0: Finish it off.
1: Okay, everyone needs
0: polish
1: a village, and you're no different. Look around. A village is how you got here today. Peace out.
0: There it is. J-Bo, 30-second commencement.
1: Right.
0: Well,
1: 48
0: seconds. But it's still very short and shorter than most. Okay, it looks like I'm
1: your
0: up
1: turn,
0: here.
1: TJ.
0: Here we go. I'm going to do the best that I can. I tried to keep it at 30 seconds.
3: What book are you going to recommend?
0: What did you say, Heather?
3: I said, what book are you going to recommend?
0: Hey.
1: Right, seriously.
0: Okay. And by the way, that's not cutting into my 30
1: books.
0: Seconds. Read and ask for help. Ask for help and read. You don't need to figure out this life on your own. There are lots of people who are open to helping you, so take them up on it. And don't be ashamed to do it. Helped people help people.
1: That's good.
0: Seek a deeper spiritual understanding about why we exist.
1: Mm-hmm.
0: When I got to know who I really am, life got extraordinarily more peaceful. And I think I clocked in there at about 18 seconds to make up for J-Bo's.
1: Thank you. Appreciate
0: that. And that is my almost 30-second commencement speech. I'm TJ. Thank you for listening. Did that do anything?
1: Am I the only one that took this seriously?
0: Well, I did. That was serious. That
1: okay,
0: was my
1: fine.
0: Serious
1: that was
0: answer.
1: Good advice.
4: It was.
1: Be well liked.
5: The beer bottle trick is very useful.
4: I agree with
5: you. You'll
4: Kenny,
5: appreciate
4: actually.
5: That.
1: I do.
0: No, I did. I really mean what I just said. And I appreciate all the opportunity and the people who have come alongside of me. It's changed my life. But there was one point where I was a little bit prideful and I thought I could just do it on my own. That was
1: yeah,
0: a bad
1: you can't
0: track.
1: Do that.
0: No, it's not how we're meant to be in community. Yes.
4: I have a little more advice. Start stretching young because I just pulled a muscle.
1: No, for real.
4: That's
1: real.
4: I'm not even kidding.
1: That is legit. Okay, stretch every morning when you wake up.
0: You say you pulled a muscle laughing at me?
4: Yeah,
0: this
4: yeah,
0: is
4: I think
0: supposed,
4: I did.
0: This is supposed to be a supportive environment.
1: We are supporting. We told you to stretch.
0: All right, there are your 30-second graduation.

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5: Good morning. Starting to get a little bit heavier here on 75, trying to get out of Campbell County this morning. We've had our share of accidents already in Campbell County, some in Anderson as well, with these wet driving conditions. Broadway traffic's pretty busy now, trying to get up on that ramp on the 640. As it gets heavier, trying to push through downtown here the last few minutes, 40 West over here in Hall of Fame. Don't let a slipping transmission make things worse in your car or truck having transmission problems. Come to AAMCO today. Let them check it out at 8844 Kingston Pike. I'm Commander Chuck. You're on time. Traffic.
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It's the TJ Show, and how does someone's impatience make them $50,000? That's an interesting choice here. It's coming up a few moments away in the news on the TJ Show.

0: It's Atomic 106. This is the TJ Show, our news. It sounds a little bit different around here. Kenny reads through every story, and then he shares with us the most interesting ones. Kenny, what's happening on the planet today?
1: TJ, you've worked in radio for, what, the past 25 years?
0: That's right.
1: Explain to me, at least from your experience, how this happens. There was a radio station in England that mistakenly announced the death of King Charles, who is very much alive.
2: Oh my gosh, what?
0: Did they explain what happened exactly?
1: They said it was a computer glitch.
2: What computer glitch?
1: So, as it turns out, just real quick, in the UK, there is a law. All radio stations must have a monarch death procedure. So, if a monarch dies, there's something that all of these radio stations have to do. According to a computer glitch, this triggered the procedure which announced King Charles' death, which didn't happen.
0: So, my guess would be that they probably produced something. They loaded it into their playback system because, you know, a lot of radio stations, they're run almost like your Spotify, where it's a bunch of individual segments. So, one of them was probably the King Charles announcement. And I wouldn't be surprised if they loaded it up years ago. And sometimes you have to create what's called a start date. Like, when is this allowed to start running? Maybe some producer just said, we'll put this like 3 years or 4 years in the future. And the 4 years came and they weren't even thinking about it. And then it ran because it was allowed to run. That would be my best guess.
2: And it's like, why is that producer wishing that on King Charles? In about 3 or 4 years, we'll see what happens.
0: It couldn't possibly go that long. Oops.
1: Well, Queen Elizabeth died in 2022. That's when King Charles became king. So that's plausible. I think that's an interesting theory.
0: Yeah, you don't want that to happen, though.
1: Yeah, that's for sure. They are apologizing for any unnecessary stress caused by their announcement.
0: Kenny, what else do you have?
1: I've heard the saying, patience is a virtue, but in this case, impatience really paid off. A guy from Maryland, he went to a liquor store. His intention was to play this virtual racetracks horse racing game. Essentially, it's an animated horse race, and you can bet on it. It's through the Maryland Lottery.
2: That's funny.
1: So that's why he went to the liquor store. He wanted to play the horses. There was a long line at this machine to play this virtual horse racing game. Eventually, he gave up and said, you know what, I'm just going to go to the counter and buy a few scratch-off tickets. And one of those scratch-off tickets was a $50,000 winner.
0: Wow.
2: Okay.
0: Look at that. And that doesn't usually happen.
2: No.
0: But good for him. So,
1: he said the prize money will allow him to pay off his mortgage. He also said he will continue buying lottery tickets. He says, I'll always play. At my age, it's the only entertainment you might get. Maybe next time, I'll want to skip the line and end up with a big win. Actually, I have a $50 scratch-off lottery winner in my glove compartment right now.
0: Ooh, good. But it's I park next to Kenny.
1: It was a gift from my future father-in-law, so it's in a different state. I have to drive across state lines to cash it in.
0: Well,
1: I'll get to that eventually. I'll
0: be sure to bring my crowbar on Monday.
1: Yeah.
2: For $50, I don't know if it's worth the jail time.
1: Right in the center console.
0: Kenny, thanks for keeping us somewhat informed.
1: That's what's happening.
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0: is the TJ Show. Something feels different in the air. Memorial Day weekend. Mm-hmm. Here we are, Thais.
1: Hey, guys.
0: Hey, there you go.
2: How are
0: you? Thais, what are you doing this Memorial Day weekend over in Florida?
1: I'm heading to some Pittsburgh to go to the beach with my cousin.
2: Oh, that's awesome.
1: My cousin, she came from Brazil with her fiancé and his parents. So we're just going to have fun.
2: But Thais, you're taking her from the beaches of Brazil to the beaches of Florida. So let's see how much she enjoys that.
1: That's true.
0: I'm sure there's areas that are better than the Brazil beaches.
2: Oh, you better stop it right now. No, I don't know about that. But she'll have family, though, which is great. Right? Well, that's the experience.
0: Just tell her to overlook some of the trash and, you know, the things that Americans do with the Oreo containers and Dorito bags.
1: I know. But the crazy thing...
0: I'll tell you what. Blame the seagulls. That's a good excuse. When she's like, why is there so much trash?
1: Yes.
0: Well, the seagulls, they take it upon themselves to open up our snack bags that we need on the beach.
1: Yes.
0: And it's their fault.
2: Don't blame the seagulls.
1: But let me tell you, lately, the beaches here are very clean.
2: Oh, good.
1: I'm amazed.
2: They are. Nice.
1: It is very, very clean. People are very respectful.
0: Really?
1: Now, in Brazil, it's crazy. They sell you everything on the beach. It's funny. You can get anything. You don't need to go nowhere. They come to you. It's good.
2: That's nice. That's convenient. Yeah.
0: Do they have, like, the coffee cart guy that comes around on the beach you're going to?
1: No coffee, but they have the corn on the cab. They have the coconut and little nuts.
0: Ooh.
1: And, yeah.
0: That's great.
1: And
0: I love that. Well, first of all, a couple things. I'm so glad to hear that people are cleaning up after themselves where you're going. That's good news. More people need to be doing what's happening on that beach. And second of all, if I was really hot, I would become one of those guys who goes out on the beach with the coffee truck or like the roasted corn.
3: Do you mean physically hot?
0: Yes.
3: You mean like you gotcha. Okay.
0: Yeah.
2: I wouldn't want coffee when it's like 90 degree weather outside. I'm on the beach.
3: Oh, an iced coffee.
0: Iced coffee.
2: Okay. I feel you. Yeah.
0: And that would be a pretty cool job. You're like, you're in the sun all day and people will pay anything for what you have to eat or drink because you're starving on the beach. You don't want to leave it. It's a great business, it seems.
1: Yes. In Brazil, there was a soap opera where the woman used to sell sandwiches in the beach, and she became a millionaire.
0: Yeah,
1: and it's
0: of
1: true.
0: Course.
2: I love that.
0: I can see it. I bet peanut butter and jelly would go for $12. Easy. I know. I'd pay it.
1: I'm telling you.
2: When you're hungry, you will, yeah.
0: Thais, have an amazing Memorial Day weekend.
1: Thank you. You guys have a great Memorial Weekend. Enjoy family and great positivity. I love your positivity things the other day. And they have a watermelon festival here, TJ.
0: Oh, you might be seeing me sooner than you think.
2: Yeah.
0: My only watermelon festival right now is at Costco. I go there and I see they have the watermelons. I saw someone pick one that I knew was going to be bad. I regretted not correcting their pick.
2: Oh, you didn't tell them?
0: No, it was a bad move. I've been feeling bad about it ever since. So the next time I see someone pick the wrong watermelon, I'm going to do an investigation right there and interview them, okay?
4: You see something, say something.
1: Here we go.
0: Thais, you have a great day.
1: Thank you. You too. Bye.
0: Bye.
2: Bye.
3: Ciao.
1: Ciao.
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4: Good morning. A steady flow of traffic continues to build up out of Blount County right now. Coming up past the airport here in Alcoa, on Alcoa Highway, all the way up past Singleton Station. Stop and go down on Broadway right now. Try to get up on the ramp on the 640. West Knoxville traffic gets heavy, no surprise, with that volume, especially eastbound I-40 here coming past Paper Mill. Hey, don't let a slipping transmission make things worse on your car or truck. Having transmission issues, bring your vehicle today. Let them check it out at Amco Transmissions there at 104 Sequoia Lane in North Knoxville. I'm Commander Chuck, your on-time traffic.
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7: ABC News, I'm Sherry Preston. On the roads and in the air, 45 million Americans leaving home this Memorial Day weekend. ABC's Trevor Ault has more from LAX.
8: Michael Simmons is one of those travelers affected.
9: I mean, all flights are booked. They're all sold out.
8: Busy airports are already seeing longer lines. The TSA expects to screen 18.3 million people planning to fly through Wednesday. The busiest cities, Atlanta, Chicago, Dallas, and Denver, with more than 53,000 flights scheduled.
7: A record number of people driving too, even though it costs more than 40% more to fill your gas tank this Memorial Day compared to last year. NASCAR and driver Kyle Busch's family releasing a statement saying he was a fierce, talented, and cared deeply about the sport and its fans. Busch died this week at age 41 after what's described as a severe illness. The World Health Organization is now reporting almost 750 reported cases of Ebola and 177 suspected deaths. This is ABC News.
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It's the TJ Show, and once again, the biggest stories and animal headlines. It's called Luna's Animal Tales. We'll get to this. It's a few moments away on the TJ Show.

0: Atomic 106. This is the TJ show. And yeah, we had to do this. You know I love my dog, Luna. She's so special.
1: She's a good girl.
0: Senior girl. Just turned 13 years old. But way back in the day, my wife Jess felt bad leaving the house. She was all alone. So she decided to put the radio on. She thought, well, yeah, she'll hear Dada's voice. That's me. It'll keep her company. Had the complete opposite effect. Put her right to sleep. She was so bored with the show. And it was because we were only talking about human-related issues. So we started featuring the biggest stories in animal headlines. We called it Luna's Animal Tales. Now she waits by the radio. Other pets love it, too. It's a huge hit.
1: Humans love it, too.
0: Yes, that's true. Yep. I should probably mention that. There's a California man who noticed mysterious feces on the roof of his guest house. And he thought, huh, that's unusual. That's not from a bird.
2: How did that get up there?
1: Hopefully it's not from a human, you know what I'm saying?
0: No, well, you never know these days. But turns out these very unusual droppings, as he saw more and more of them, he saw there was a mountain lion staring at him.
2: Oh, no.
0: A mountain lion got on the roof, and he was in a position about to spring on him.
2: Oh, gosh.
0: Which is not great. The homeowner fled indoors. Somehow the mountain lion did not pursue. And he said, this is very rare. They don't normally visit residential areas, but they're thinking with some of the fires, they don't have a place to go.
1: Oh,
0: so they're
1: man.
0: Showing up at people's houses. Scary stuff.
1: And but they're going on your roof.
0: Yes. Thankfully, everyone's okay. And
2: I mean, have you ever had somebody walk into you while you're using the bathroom?
0: What are you talking about?
2: Well, I just like the instinct if somebody walks in on you in the bathroom,
0: you're saying,
2: you kind of spring up, you know. So I understand why the mountain lion might have.
0: What's going on in your house, Kenny? Do you lock your doors?
2: I do, but I've had, you know, an instance where somebody walks in on me in the bathroom. It's embarrassing.
0: Let's move along.
2: Yes, please.
0: A Ford F-250 was sold by a Kansas dealership. Unfortunately, they cannot let it leave the lot because a robin put a nest right on the tire. And it's a law. They can't mess with robin nests. So the customers who are being very patient are just waiting for their car to be ready. The mama bird has to, you know, finish the job. But these birds, they build nests in the weirdest spots.
1: No, they build nests wherever they want because they run the world. They're here before us. They will be here after us.
0: Yeah, they said, this is the dealership saying, we want to give a huge thank you to our incredibly kind and understanding customers. They've been so patient and thoughtful while we wait for these little ones to grow up and leave the nest safely.
1: The question is, though, when do my car payments start? Because if
0: great
1: it's still
0: question.
1: On the lot, do I still need to pay for it, or can we wait?
0: They should do some sort of a robin discount.
1: Yeah.
0: Then there's some good news coming out of Sequoia National Park. For a long time, there were no wolves. Way back in the day, there was so much hunting going on. People were poaching, pretty much wanted to eradicate these wolves. The wolves naturally returned to the state in 2011. That's cool. They thought they were gone. They're like, yo, I'm back.
1: They just went away. They know where they weren't wanted.
0: Right. And now they're repopulating, and they have now seen an adult female wolf traveled roughly 370 miles south from her original territory.
1: Wow.
0: Before being captured and fitted with a tracking collar. So it looks like they want the wolves to stay, and wolves are very cute.
1: They're cute
0: so,
1: from a distance.
0: Glad to hear that. And those are Luna's Animal Tales, the biggest stories and animal headlines on the TJ Show.
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7: Good morning, T-Dot's behind this crash. They could drive off any minute here, but it's got traffic slow. 40 East just past Paper Mill. With this rain coming down out here, standing water on main and secondary arteries this morning. Allow yourself extra time. Still some volume coming down from the north there on 75 southbound out of Campbell County down into Anderson County. Again, extra time is needed out here this morning. 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
8: Moderate to heavy rainfall is swinging its way through this morning. It's going to be mild and muggy with isolated strong to severe thunderstorms as we get into the afternoon. Forecast high temperatures top out in the upper 70s to low 80s. 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I'm meteorologist Mike Witcher from the East Tennessee Weather Center. And remember to always get the latest forecast weather updates with the East Tennessee Weather app.
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0: Doing great. Tell me, what is the most exciting part of your life right now?
1: I am fishing a lot, and fishing is one of the things I enjoy doing.
0: You catching anything out there?
1: Yeah, man, I could bore you with all the pictures of the fish that I've been landing lately, so...
2: Well, there's some good lake fishing up there in the Adirondacks by Albany. Is that where you're fishing, Tito?
1: Lake George, yes.
2: Lake George, yes, smallmouth bass.
1: Right now, the big bite is lake trout. In the fall, the salmon will be running up in Salmon River, and that's where everybody gets up there when they're, like, migrating and stuff, and there's a big run for salmon.
0: Whoa, that's cool.
3: That's good to know.
0: You cooking the fish you catch?
1: I release most of them. We have a limit that we could keep. We only keep one or two just in case. Nothing old. Everything old goes back.
0: Oh, okay.
3: How do you know if it's old? It's got gray hair?
1: Size.
0: Yes. Wait, Heather, how do you know?
3: Oh, he's got gray hair.
0: The salmon?
3: You can see the gray, it's starting to gray a little bit, a little salt pepper.
0: Gotcha, okay.
4: Oh, okay, I gotcha, a little flaky scales. Yeah.
3: A couple wrinkles around the eyes a little bit. Yeah.
0: But wait, why do you throw back the old ones? Wouldn't you want the larger fish?
1: Well, the larger fish are the ones that are reproducing and stuff, so if you want more fish in the future, you keep the ones that are, especially the females, we put those back immediately. And the last one I caught was a pretty large male, but he was kind of feisty and fought a lot. So I'm like, you know what? You deserve to go. So he went.
4: Yeah, he has some life in him.
0: Oh, wow. Look at that. I didn't realize. So are there some fisher people who will catch a female and then, like, take it home anyway and everyone's upset with them?
1: I don't know if anyone is upset with them. I mean, there's a limit that you can keep, and some people choose to do so. I mean, the people who are more on the... responsible side, they know which ones to put back and which ones to keep.
0: I'm glad to hear that. Yeah, that makes sense. Like, of course you would want the lake to be more populated. How do you know if it's a boy fish or not?
3: Yeah, I know.
4: You gotta check. It's got a certain extra part.
0: Oh, same way as a person?
3: Right.
1: It's kind of like their mouth are shaped differently. You know, I mean, you can look, especially in salmon and stuff like that, you can look all that up. I mean, I'm not making it up, but...
3: Okay. Yeah, the males wear cargo shorts.
0: Yeah, yeah.
3: Yeah, and they have a lot of pockets.
0: Awesome. Well, Tito, thanks for sharing all that with us, and thank you for listening to our show. We appreciate you, man.
1: No, thank you, and I believe the females have fanny packs, too.
0: Fanny pack. Oh, that's it. Okay, good.
3: Good call.
0: Yeah. All right. Good luck with your fishing, Tito. Have a great one.
4: Thanks for calling, man.
0: Yep. Bye.
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7: Good morning, T-Dot. Still working with a couple of accidents out here. Still crowded on Pennsylvania Parkway over the interstate. A lot of that traffic out through Hardin Valley right now towards Oak Ridge. It continues to build off that ramp from Western Avenue on to 640 going westbound. Got a couple of accidents out here in the wrap-up stages. Just give yourself extra time. 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I'm Commander Chuck with your on-time traffic.
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What is a kid license, and why are some parents insisting their kids get them? I should probably take note of this as a parent. It's coming up a few moments away in the news on the TJ Show.

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1: This is the TJ Show, our news. It sounds different around here. Kenny reads through every story he can find, and then he brings us the most interesting ones. Kenny, what's happening on the planet today?
2: Saw this profile on businessinsider.com. There's a parent. Her name is Kristen, and she really wanted her kids, who are now 12 and 10, to be independent and resilient from a young age. So she started giving them these small tasks, like walking to the mailbox to get the mail and perhaps, you know, letting them play freely. Now, her concern wasn't for fear of stranger danger, but with her kids being so independent, she was concerned about well-meaning adults or police that would intervene or accuse her of neglect for letting her young children walk and play alone.
1: You may remember, so there was a woman who allowed her, I think it was her daughter, to walk to school, and she was like 12 or 13 years old, and this was in New York City. Someone called the police on her.
3: Which is insane, because walking to school is the norm in a lot of places.
1: Well, could you imagine, like, if you had someone jump in a time machine 30 years ago,
3: yes,
1: and you saw them, I don't know if I can let my kid walk to the mailbox. What? They would think, what happened to the planet?
3: Mm-hmm.
1: But yeah, this is kind of where we've gotten to. It is this weird slow boil that's happened, and I'm right there with these parents. I get concerned. I'll tell you a story. So we were out to dinner the other night, and there was a fountain, you know, soda fountain, and my kid wanted to go get water, and it was about 50 feet away, and I thought, could she do it on her own?
3: I think she can.
1: But she walked, and I was keeping my eye on her like a hawk, mm-hmm. and I'm like, this can't be normal. And I'm looking around, I'm like, is anyone a danger here? And I'm seeing it's a bunch of college students. I'm like, that dude's looking at that chick. He's not looking at my kid. And the girl smiled at her, so I think this is safe.
3: And now, on the other hand, I have a friend of mine who recently moved to Norway with her family, and her 9 and 6-year-old take the train to school and home. And that is the norm there. Like,
1: right.
3: Kids do that.
1: And that sounds sort of dreamy, but it sounds terrifying here for some reason.
2: Mm-hmm. Well, in this particular case, Kristen lets her 12-year-old take public transportation in Chicago to get to school. So her solution, with the help of the nonprofit Let Grow, she's printed out these kid licenses for her kids. And the license has the child's name, it has the parent's phone number, and the parent and the child's signature. And it essentially says to a concerned adult who intervenes, hey, I'm not being neglected. This is part of my parenting. I am a Let Grow kid.
1: Mm.
2: So there's little kid licenses to, I guess, put other people at ease that these kids aren't being neglected. This is just how they're being raised.
1: Yeah, I don't know what the answer is. I wish I had, like, the solution to say, oh, if you just do it this way. But it's scary when you're a parent,
3: mm-hmm.
1: especially when you read the news.
3: Right.
1: If you've got access to social media, who wants their kid to walk out into that world? But you know you have to do something.
2: Yeah.
1: You can't keep them inside on a screen. That's the alternative.
2: Definitely a clever possible solution. Probably doesn't work for everybody, but something to put out there.
1: Kenny, thanks for keeping us somewhat informed.
2: That's what's happening.
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1: Mike 106.

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How do you afford your rock and roll lifestyle? How do you afford

0: Look at this, we're welcoming Brooke. It's always hard to connect with someone with all the different time zones when they're in Hawaii. Brooke, are you in Maui right now?
1: I am.
0: This is so cool. So you get to just be in Maui all the time. That's where you live.
1: We do, but we still have jobs and we still have to do all the normal life things.
0: Now, I like that you know you have to answer that question because I will say you sound exceptionally calm.
2: Yes.
1: Oh, good. Well, we love you guys so much. So to hear your voice and actually be talking to you is really sweet. You guys are great.
0: Oh, good news.
2: Oh, thank you.
0: Now, I heard that your son discovered the show. How old is he?
1: He just turned 13.
0: 13.
2: Nice.
0: He discovered the show because he bought a radio at a garage sale, and he was playing with this new cool toy, the radio, and he was bouncing around, and somehow you stumbled on our station. And that's a very cool thing to hear that that's still happening.
1: And he has a little AM FM radio, but it was just a little tiny speaker, but it had the little link to, he thought, oh, I could see if this will work. And it was a dollar, so I gave him a dollar, and he went home, and now he has this little AM FM radio.
3: That's awesome.
2: That's fun.
0: How many months of Spotify can you get for a dollar?
1: Exactly.
2: Yes.
3: 5 minutes.
2: Seriously, the prices keep going up.
0: I know. Somehow listening to music has turned into like calling a hotline. Yeah. I mean, I never did it myself, but I heard.
3: Oh, that's what you're talking about.
2: Okay.
0: Now, did you grow up in Hawaii or did you move there for some reason?
1: Yeah, no, we actually about 20 years ago moved out here, and my husband and I both work with a nonprofit here, and we weren't sure how long it would be, and that was almost 20 years ago. So.
0: How about that? Do you feel like you've gotten used to it, or does it still just kind of take your breath away with how beautiful everything is?
1: Oh, it still does. It is beautiful. Of course, I've gotten used to it, but it's still the most beautiful place.
0: What state were you in before that?
1: California.
0: Oh, okay.
2: So, okay. All right.
0: Nice.
2: So you went from beauty to beauty.
0: Yeah.
1: I think it's the beauty of the people. Not that California's people aren't, but there's a different kind of community here where people smile at each other. You'll mm-hmm. just randomly talk to people in Costco. It's hard to get through a store, actually, without talking to a few people on your way through the store. So
0: love that you're going to Costco out there in Hawaii. I mean, if it couldn't get any better. They decided to put a Costco there. It's like, here's a little something extra for you. What's the best deal you got going on at Costco this month?
1: Oh, I don't know. Today's my big day to go, so I'll let you know.
0: Yeah, if it's the same, I'm assuming it's all the same. Good deal on dental floss this month.
1: Oh,
0: $4.50 off. Yeah, you might want to check that out.
1: I will.
0: God. Yeah, you need that after all the pineapples, you know?
2: Mm-hmm.
0: And get that sugar off your teeth. Listen, Brooke, great to talk to you. You have an amazing day, and thank you for listening.
1: You too. Thank you so much for all you do.
0: Thank you.
2: Thank you.
0: There she is, Brooke.
2: You take care.
0: Maui.
4: Atomic 106 traffic. Good morning, T-Dot. Still working with a couple of accidents out here. Still crowded on Pittsylvania Parkway over the interstate. A lot of that traffic out through Hardin Valley right now towards Oak Ridge. It continues to build off that ramp from Western Avenue on to 640 going westbound. Got a couple of accidents out here in their wrap-up stages. Just give yourself extra time. There's still some wet driving conditions in certain areas. If you need a plumber over the weekend, one that's affordable and does a really good job, call Wiz Pro Plumber here in East Tennessee. 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I'm Commander Chuck with your on-time traffic.
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6: ABC News, I'm Sherry Preston. 45 million Americans leaving home this Memorial Day weekend, even though it'll be raining in much of the eastern half of the country. ABC's Trevor Ault with more.
7: Millions of holiday weekend travelers set to take off.
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7: But some are stranded because of that sinkhole at New York's LaGuardia Airport. The runway now closed through Saturday morning.
6: The other thing hampering some travelers, the high price of gas, cutting a few road trips short. Secretary of State Marco Rubio arriving in Sweden for talks with NATO allies as President Trump posts that the U.S. will be sending 5,000 more U.S. troops to Poland. The racing world remembering NASCAR driver Kyle Busch. His family saying Kyle was a rare talent, one who comes along once in a generation. This is fellow driver Denny Hamlin.
11: As a race fan, every race that he was in was more exciting to watch than the ones that he wasn't.
6: This is ABC News.
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10: Moderate to heavy rainfall is swinging its way through this morning. It's going to be mild and muggy with isolated strong to severe thunderstorms as we get into the afternoon. Forecast high temperatures top out in the upper 70s to low 80s. 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That's your latest forecast. I'm meteorologist Mike Witcher from the East Tennessee Weather Center. And remember to always get the latest forecast weather updates with the East Tennessee Weather app.

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If you miss us, leave us a voice message. 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

0: Atomic 106. This is the TJ Show. You know, something kind of funny happened. I was reading a commercial, and there was something called the Buzzed Bull Creamery. And I asked Heather, I was like, what is that? I've never heard of that. And I was like, what a cool name. And she looked it up, and it's a place that serves ice cream, but they also spike their ice cream.
1: Nice, okay.
0: I think with vodka. And I was like, wow, I must be out of the loop, or maybe like I'm not that fun, but I've never heard of that before. And so I asked if we can speak with the guy who runs that shop. Is it you, Dave?
2: Indeed it is, my friend.
1: Hey, Dave.
0: So, Dave, well, first of all, thank you for advertising on the local radio station that we're on in South Carolina. I'm like so blown away and appreciative. Anyone who's advertising, it keeps our show on the radio and it supports local radio. That's really important. Appreciative. Anyone who's advertising, it keeps our show on the radio and it supports local radio. That's really important. But Dave, this

0: in it.
1: Okay, and does it hit you the same way if you were to just take a shot, or is there something that's elevated because it's in the ice cream and the sugar?
0: If you take a shot, it's going to hit you a little bit quicker because it's straight alcohol, right? But you're going to get the same liquor content into your body as you would if you were having a cocktail with a shot in it.
1: Kenny's taking note, by the way.
2: Well, I mean, this seems to be news to you, but have you ever heard of a White Russian or a mudslide? It's pretty much ice cream with alcohol.
1: Yeah, but it's not like actual ice cream that looks like ice cream, is it?
2: A mudslide is like a chocolate milkshake with vodka in it.
3: But also, if you go to burger joints, they serve like boozy shakes.
1: How do you avoid like a kid taking a bite of their dad's ice cream?
3: That's for the dad to avoid.
4: Yeah, right?
3: That's a dad's problem.
4: Yeah,
3: that's not his problem.
0: Oh, that's awesome. We're paying attention to what's going on. Obviously, we're regulated by the South Carolina Law Enforcement Division, and we have eyes on everything, number one. Number two, we expect the parents to take care of their kids, and we're very specific about what's liquored and what's not. Right now, our most popular is a cotton candy Italian ice with whipped cream vodka.
1: Well, okay. Dave.
3: All right.
1: It's so great to be connected with you. Mm-hmm. Thanks. I was just curious about what you guys did, and then you've explained it.
3: Yes.
1: So we wish you the very best with your business. Thanks again for choosing the radio to advertise. How has it been advertising on the radio, by the way? Side question.
0: Oh, it's awesome.
1: There
0: it's
1: you go.
0: Awesome. Have a lot of fun doing it. Like to hear our name, and people are definitely coming in and mentioning the radio station, so I'm very happy about it. We appreciate you all.
1: Oh, that's awesome.
3: Well, thank you.
1: Well, we love you guys. All the best. Have a great weekend and enjoy all the business. I'm sure you're going to get a lot of business this weekend.
0: Sounds great. Have a good time.
1: There he is.
3: Take care.
1: Dave, thanks, Dave. The Buzz Bull Creamery, South Carolina.
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We'll get to this in the news a few moments away. It's coming up on the TJ Show.

0: 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This is the TJ Show. Our news, it sounds different around here. Kenny reads through every story he can find, and then he brings us the most interesting ones. Kenny, what's happening on the planet today?
1: Yesterday, a woman named Kelsey Fendler is setting off to make history, and she literally set sail yesterday. Her goal, and she'd be the first American woman to do it if she does successfully complete this mission, is to row in a rowboat from Monterey, California to Honolulu, Hawaii. A 2,400-mile journey that's expected to take anywhere from 70 to 90 days.
2: Mm. Wow.
0: You know, I don't know.
2: Row, row, row your boat gently across the ocean.
0: Are flights that expensive? Is this where we're at?
2: They are pretty pricey.
0: This is wild. But I wonder from a logistics standpoint, if you're going to be in a rowboat over that long of a distance, how do you avoid either getting hit by another ship or something else? Yes. It just seems like there's such a high risk there.
1: Well, it's a risky thing. This is most definitely a dangerous thing that she is setting her sights on. I mean, the ocean's pretty big. The odds of her coming across a big ship, I think, are slim. But I think it would be pretty hard to see her in this tiny rowboat if you're on a big shipping container and the captain's deck is, 100 feet in the air.
0: It's not for me. I'll tell you. Good for her. First of all, happy for her that she knows how to do that. I got invited to go on a sailboat one time. It was when I was in Boston. And it was unbelievable. Boston Harbor. And they said, hey, you want to come on a sailboat with us? Oh, okay, yeah. We thought it was going to be this relaxing thing. We packed sandwiches. We were already went to Whole Foods. Got like a nice little bag.
2: Went to Whole Foods.
0: And I didn't realize that we were supposed to help with the sailboat.
1: Sure.
0: And so he starts directing us on what to do. And my wife, Jess, and I, we quote this all the time because my wife thought it would be a good time to open up her turkey sandwich. And she started eating it for this, quote, peaceful ride. And the guy looked at her and said, Jess, put down the turkey sandwich. And like reprimanded her. And so she was
2: like, I invited you to come out here to work.
0: Yeah, she put it away and then she got up and she started pulling the ropes. And we're like, oh my goodness, we're stuck out here with this guy. We never saw him again.
2: You thought you were being invited to come out to just be little, like, for him to serve you?
0: Yes.
2: Wow.
0: I didn't know. I mean, I've never been on a boat in my life.
1: All hands on deck.
0: Yes. I didn't know you had to get involved.
1: Especially with sailing.
0: Yeah, like, I assumed there was a motor on it, but that's not the case.
2: Well, sailboat.
1: There may have been a small motor on it, but if you want to actually let the wind do the thing.
0: Yeah.
1: There's a lot of ropes and pulling.
0: It's
1: and tugging
0: crazy.
1: And not tying.
0: I'm like, who would want to do this? This is what you do. Like, if you're connected to a piece of like another boat and you have to survive your way back to land, you wouldn't choose to do a sailboat. It doesn't make any sense.
2: It's a lot of work.
0: Yes. It was so weird. But anyway, Kenny, thank you for keeping us somewhat informed.
1: That's what's happening.
0: She's going to make it. She's going to do fine.
1: I think so.
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0: 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This is the TJ Show, and look at that, another week gone. 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It's a good companion for maybe you're cleaning the house, you got people coming over for a cookout this weekend, maybe you're traveling, whatever it may be. 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
1: This was from yesterday's show. Our listener Eric called in with his son Ian, and Ian wanted an idea to prank his teacher on the last day of school, and Kenny delivered. It was great.
0: Yeah, I wonder how that's going to go.
2: Hopefully we hear back next week.
0: Okay, yeah, you can hear that. 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Kenny, what would you push someone to from this week?
2: To Wednesday's episode, Heather, the fine journalist that she is, let us in on a really fascinating slice of life where she admitted to her husband, Lewis, not that he was right, that he was not wrong about something.
0: Mm-hmm. It was a very, it wasn't really an apology, but she says it was. You can judge for yourself.
1: Yeah.
0: It was a little bit weird, but necessary. 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
3: 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He runs the Buzzed Bull Creamery in South Carolina.
0: Yeah, ice cream. It gives you a buzz. Mm-hmm. Very interesting. First time I had been exposed to that. Very grateful because they advertise over at our Charleston, South Carolina radio station. He was a cool guy.
2: Yeah.
1: Yeah, a lot of fun.
0: A lot of fun. 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That'll pop up there. I would say my favorite was the call we got from Amy and the drama between her and her neighbor and her sunglasses.
1: Yes.
0: Multiple pairs of sunglasses.
1: Yes, that was great.
0: I think she's got to say something, but you can decide for yourself. You can find that on our podcast. All right, so we are going to take a nice weekend. Hope you have an amazing Memorial Day weekend. Be safe, not to sound like a dad. Why don't I go to default dad mode?
1: Because you live on Paranoia Alley.
0: Well, you got kids running around. You never know what's going to happen. And when I say be safe, stay away from the hot dogs, okay? I know that.
1: What? Eat whatever you want.
0: All right, you want to eat hot dogs, eat hot dogs.
3: Those are great.
0: Well, you know, we're the show.
1: I like a nice little glizzy.
0: Can I just, not to pat ourselves on the back, but we did not do the segment where we read all the ingredients off about what's in the hot dog. Most other shows do that. We're not going to do that. So that's nice, right?
1: Yes.
0: You don't need to know what's in the hot dog. Don't ask how the sausage is made. It's one of the oldest sayings, deep wisdom in food for a reason. We thank you for turning your radio on. I know we're talking about the podcast, but first and foremost, thank you for turning on your radio. Enjoy your Memorial Day weekend.
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6: ABC News, I'm Sherry Preston. Secretary of State Marco Rubio in Sweden for a meeting with NATO foreign ministers. His first words critical of NATO itself.
7: The president's views, frankly, disappointment at some of our NATO allies and their response to our operations in the Middle East. They are well documented. That will have to be addressed.
6: He says there's been slight progress in talks with Iran. The war pushing gas prices in this country up to a near all-time high, more than $4.50 a gallon on average and more than 40% higher than last Memorial Day. Despite that, AAA says nearly 40 million Americans will be on the road this Memorial Day weekend. NASCAR drivers are praising Kyle Busch, who died this week at the age of 41 of a severe illness. Marty Smith covered NASCAR for ESPN.
8: Just to think about the fact that that now he's gone is just impossible to try to process.
6: Bush's father introduced him to go-kart racing when he was 6 years old. This is ABC News.
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Evanescence with Afterlife here on Atomic 106. Happy Friday morning. It's what else? We made it through the week, didn't we? Well, almost. Coming up, we're going to talk about why traffic will be backed up in downtown Knoxville. Also, music from Rusted Roots and the Dreamers after we get into U2 here on Atomic 106.

0: Everything Alternative, Atomic 106, Neon Trees, right there with Everybody Talks. Remember this from the Matilda soundtrack?
1: Yeah.
0: Yeah, glass of water, hold the newt.

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6: Moderate to heavy rainfall is swinging its way through this morning. It's going to be mild and muggy with isolated strong to severe thunderstorms as we get into the afternoon. Forecast high temperatures top out in the upper 70s to low 80s. 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I'm meteorologist Mike Witcher from the East Tennessee Weather Center, and remember to always get the latest forecast weather updates with the East Tennessee Weather App.
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Now, the Savannah Bananas are going to be downtown at Neyland Stadium tomorrow night at 7. 100,000 fans are expected, so our delays downtown. Yeah, get excited, huh? All right, the Dreamers now on Atomic.

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0: News. I'm Sherry Preston. Still no answers as to the serious illness that led to the death of NASCAR driver Kyle Busch. He died this week at the age of 41. Less than 2 weeks ago, he had asked for a doctor to administer a shot at the end of a race. His family says for a sinus infection. Denny Hamlin says he has the utmost respect.
1: Just as a competitor, I can tell you there's no way that I would have the wins that I have had I not had Kyle Busch as a teammate to push me to be better.
0: Secretary of State Marco Rubio in Sweden for a meeting with NATO foreign ministers, saying the U.S. continues assessing NATO's effectiveness.
2: Every country has to constantly reevaluate what their needs are, what their commitments are around the world, and how to properly structure that.
0: About a half hour from now, Kevin Warsh will be sworn in as the next chairman of the Federal Reserve. Also today, the CDC will have an update on the Ebola virus. The head of the World Health Organization said today it continues to present a high risk to the region, but a low risk globally. This is ABC News.
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3: Moderate to heavy rainfall is swinging its way through this morning. It's going to be mild and muggy with isolated strong to severe thunderstorms as we get into the afternoon. Forecast high temperatures top out in the upper 70s to low 80s. 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That's your latest forecast. I'm meteorologist Mike Witcher from the East Tennessee Weather Center. And remember to always get the latest forecast weather updates with the East Tennessee Weather app.
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That's right, the theme song from Charmed right there, The Smiths. How Soon Is Now on Everything Alternative, Atomic 106. Looks like we may have a little bit of a traffic nightmare tomorrow downtown. Why? Well, we'll tell you why coming up. First, tissues from Youngblood. Happy Friday from Atomic 106.

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Now, there's going to be about 100,000 fans downtown because the Savannah Bananas are going to be at the Neyland Stadium tomorrow night at 7. So expect some delays in the way of traffic. Get excited about that, right?

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1: ABC News, I'm Sherry Preston. In Sweden with NATO Foreign Minister, Secretary of State Marco Rubio was asked about negotiations with Iran.
2: There's been some progress. I wouldn't exaggerate it. I wouldn't diminish it. There's more work to be done, but look, yeah, there's been some, you know, and that's a good sign. I'm glad they said that. We're not there yet.
1: Rubio also says no countries should have been surprised by President Trump's decision to deploy 5,000 American troops to Poland when he had just withdrawn 5,000 troops from Europe, because countries always need to assess, he says. Sweden's foreign minister said she found the move confusing. The International Rescue Committee says the Trump administration's severe funding cuts last year weakened systems in the Democratic Republic of Congo that would have detected the current Ebola outbreak sooner. Gas and grocery prices higher this Memorial Day. Walmart saying it might have to raise prices even more because of rising fuel costs. Kevin Warsh is being sworn in today as the Federal Reserve Board's next chairman. This is ABC News.
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0: from Wet Leg, getting us into our lunch hour on Atomic 106. And you know what? Why not have dessert first? It's Woodhouse, and this is cake.
1: Reluctantly crouched at the starting line. Engines pumping and thumping in time. The green light flashes, the flags go up. Churning.

Megalomaniac from Incubus on Everything Alternative, Atomic 106. Starting next week, Dave Kelly and I will be hooking you up with concert tickets. Well, not just concert tickets. 4-day passes to the Bourbon and Beyond Music Festival. Talking about that next.

0: just need to take a break once in a while. 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
4: It's a mild and muggy Thursday, everybody, as the rain showers continue from southwest to northeast, although should break up a little bit as we get into the evening rush hour. Forecast highs top out in the upper 70s to low 80s. 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That's your latest forecast. I'm meteorologist Mike Witcher from the East Tennessee Weather Center. And remember to always get the latest forecast weather updates with the East Tennessee Weather app.
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Crawling in the Dark by Hoobastank on Everything Alternative Atomic 106. 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
1: ABC News, I'm Mike Dubusky. The Centers for Disease Control now says it will send 7 doctors to the Democratic Republic of the Congo to help assist in containing the outbreak of Ebola there. ABC's Patrick Grevel says it comes as the Trump administration faces criticism for cutting funding to medical agencies.
2: The International Rescue Committee says the Trump administration's severe funding cuts last year weakened systems in the Democratic Republic of Congo that would have detected the current Ebola outbreak sooner. That allowed the disease to spread undetected and uncontained for longer, contributing to its rapid growth now. The aid group saying that the true scale of transmission may be significantly higher than current figures show.
1: In a ceremony at the White House this past hour, President Trump swearing in Kevin Warsh as the new chairman of the Federal Reserve. And Americans are hitting the road this Memorial Day, with AAA expecting 45 million people to travel more than 50 miles from home. This is ABC News.
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into 1 o'clock on your Friday with Fall Out Boy here on Atomic 106, playing everything alternative for East Tennessee. How you doing? I'm Woodhouse. 865-505-1061 is the number if you want to text in and say hello. We've got MGMT moments away. 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
4: It's a mild and muggy Thursday, everybody, as the rain showers continue from southwest to northeast, although should break up a little bit as we get into the evening rush hour. Forecast highs top out in the upper 70s to low 80s. 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I'm meteorologist Mike Witcher from the East Tennessee Weather Center. And remember to always get the latest forecast weather updates with the East Tennessee Weather app.
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Now, there's a debate that started online after Jessica Simpson admitted that she recently flew first class to Hawaii while the rest of her family sat in coach. She explained that the upgrade had been gifted to her by her mother. Unexpectedly, social media rallied behind the idea, and many parents online admitted that they'd absolutely take the luxury seat if somebody else paid for it. Yeah, because apparently modern parenting has entered the phase of, yes, I love my children deeply, but I also enjoy legroom. I couldn't do it.

0: 6 News.
1: ABC News, I'm Mike Dubusky. Tulsi Gabbard is resigning as the Director of National Intelligence, ABC News has confirmed. Gabbard oversaw large-scale reductions in DNI staff, as well as the declassification of government records on the JFK assassination and the investigation into Russian interference in the 2016 election. The CDC now says it's sending 7 medical experts to Central Africa to help contain the current Ebola outbreak. Dr. Satish Pillai is the CDC's incident manager for Ebola response.
2: We continue to support DRC and Uganda country offices and Ministry of Health colleagues with near-term focus on expanding infection prevention and control efforts, strengthening contact tracing and surveillance operations, accelerating laboratory confirmation, addressing logistical gaps, and enhancing risk communication and community engagement.
1: And Kevin Warsh now sworn in as the new chairman of the Federal Reserve. This is ABC News.
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The Head and the Heart with Arrow getting us into 2 o'clock on Atomic 106, everything alternative. Happy Friday. It's Woodhouse. 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Got Local H coming up and new alternative as well from the Cannons. 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
3: It's a mild and muggy Thursday, everybody, as the rain showers continue from southwest to northeast, although should break up a little bit as we get into the evening rush hour. Forecast highs top out in the upper 70s to low 80s. 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I'm meteorologist Mike Witcher from the East Tennessee Weather Center, and remember to always get the latest forecast weather updates with the East Tennessee Weather app.
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As a heads up, traffic might get a little weird tomorrow because 100,000 fans are expected to be in the area as the Savannah Bananas are going to be in town at Neyland Stadium tomorrow night at about 7. I guess avoid that unless you're going to be a part of the problem.

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Well, have a great Memorial Day weekend with Atomic 106, and remember why we celebrate Memorial Day. Yes, it's more than just an extra day off. I'm Woodhouse, and Lord willing, I'll be back with you Monday, 10 o'clock, right after the TJ Show. Brace yourself. Dave Kelly coming up next here on Atomic 106. First, it's Bad Omens.

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1: ABC News, I'm Mike Dubusky. Tulsi Gabbard has announced that at the end of June, she'll step down as the Director of National Intelligence. In a statement, she says she wants to spend more time with her husband, who was recently diagnosed with a rare form of bone cancer.
2: Clearly, there's a personal component to this, but the backdrop of this is that her resignation comes as there's been mounting scrutiny over the war in Iran, and it's been no secret that Gabbard and President Trump have some ideological differences when it comes to foreign policy.
1: ABC News senior White House correspondent Selena Wang. Kevin Warsh has now officially been sworn in as the chairman of the Federal Reserve. He takes over from Jerome Powell, who led the central bank since 2018. The World Health Organization says the Ebola risk in the Democratic Republic of the Congo is now very high, and the Centers for Disease Control is now sending 7 medical experts to that region to help contain the growing outbreak there. This is ABC News.
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Kelly Carr, Better Days on Everything Alternative, Atomic 106. Good afternoon, Dave Kelly coming at you. Taking over for the midday Madman Woodhouse. Kick it! Oh, I got music from OK Go. Got Banks back coming your way. If you want to hear something, 865-505-1061. If you're listening on the app this afternoon, you can get a request on that way as well. We're kicking things off like we do every Friday with the Beastie Boys.

Good going. Here it goes again. Everything alternative. It's Atomic 106. Well, coming up Monday, we got your opportunity to get qualified to win a pair of 4-day passes to one of the biggest alternative music festivals of the summer. 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
3: Good afternoon. Heavier traffic volume in the last few minutes. 275 northbound over here up by Woodland, Baxter Avenue. Plenty of radar out here on this Friday afternoon. Give yourself plenty of extra travel time, especially be careful. 40 out through Sevier County up into the Dandridge area there, up into Jefferson County as well on I-40 until you get up to the I-81 split. Hey, if you're having transmission problems, come to AMCO Transmissions. Let them check it out at 8844 Kingston Pike. I'm Commander Chuck. You're on time traffic.
0: 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Six weather.
4: It's a mild and muggy Thursday, everybody, as the rain showers continue from southwest to northeast, although should break up a little bit as we get into the evening rush hour. Forecast highs top out in the upper 70s to low 80s. 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I'm meteorologist Mike Witcher from the East Tennessee Weather Center, and remember to always get the latest forecast weather updates with the East Tennessee Weather App.
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Well, for all you people that went to Hot Topic back in the 90s, today is World Goth Day. It's everything alternative Atomic 106. Well, who says you don't look good in charcoal-colored lipstick? I beg to differ.

0: Good afternoon. Trying to clear this wreck up in West Knoxville. It's been out here for just a little bit and long enough to slow it down. 40 West at Walker Springs. This wreck being cleared, it could drive off any second, but right now it's causing problems between Paper Mill and West Hills. Here on 40 Westbound at Walker Springs as they clean up this accident. Bridal season just around the corner. 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I'm Commander Chuck with your on-time traffic.
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1: Good afternoon. Cranking it pretty good. Trying to push through downtown Knoxville with that volume over here as it gets a little bit heavier. Westbound I-40 at 17th Street. Some of it's getting off there onto Alcoa Highway, which is building pretty good back towards the Blount County area. Steady flow of traffic on the Solway Bridge right now. I'm trying to get out of the Oak Ridge area. Radar well. We've got some of that out here north of Knoxville, especially as you head on up into Anderson County. Hey, bridal season just around the corner. Shop local at Fountain City Jewelers. You'll be glad you did because you'll save a lot of money. I'm Commander Chuck, you're on time traffic.
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2: ABC News, I'm Mike Dabosky. A judge has now dismissed the federal government's case against Kilmar Abrego Garcia, granting his motion to dismiss for vindictive prosecution. Abrego Garcia was brought back to the U.S. last June to face human smuggling charges in Tennessee after being wrongfully deported to El Salvador. Another high-level departure from President Trump's cabinet, this time it's the Director of National Intelligence, Tulsi Gabbard.
3: In her resignation letter, Director of National Intelligence Tulsi Gabbard shares her husband was recently diagnosed with a rare form of bone cancer, saying she's stepping away from public service to be by his side. President Trump reacted on social media, posting in part, quote, Tulsi has done an incredible job and we will miss her.
2: ABC's Christiane Cordero. Gabbard's last day will be June 30th. And the TSA is estimating it will screen some 18 million passengers this weekend as Americans travel for the Memorial Day holiday, which is the unofficial kickoff of the summer season. This is ABC News.
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about Joy Lucy on Everything Alternative, Atomic 106 into your 4 o'clock hour. Dave Kelly hanging with you. Well, we already ignore our own instincts and tons of research, so what are the chances we'll listen to the Office of the Surgeon General about capping our kids' screen time? It's not like we haven't heard that before, like too much screen time can stunt the developing mind. The new guidelines suggest toddlers get zero screen time. Yes, that includes Bluey. Kids 6 and under should be limited to just an hour, while all other kids have a maximum of 2 hours. That's a stretch from the 8 hours that the typical American child currently already spends in front of a screen. Well, if you're going to try that, I say good luck. Let me know how that works for you. Still to come, got Finger 11, Last International, here's The Cure, and Just Like Heaven right here, Atomic 106.

Let's make 11 one thing on everything alternative. Atomic 106. Did you know that the Savannah Bananas are in town? I bet you didn't know that. They were down at Covenant Health Park last night, and tomorrow night they'll be down at Neyland Stadium, 7 p.m. Over 100,000 fans. It'll be just like game day. So make sure if you're heading downtown tomorrow night, you plan accordingly. Here's 311 all mixed up right here in Atomic 106.

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2: Good afternoon. Heavy traffic out here in West Knoxville now. No surprise, really, here on Pulaski Parkway over the interstate. On the interstate itself, it's pretty crowded already over the top of West Hills, trying to get past Pulaski Parkway as it builds down through Loudoun County. Watch for radar down past that Lenore City exit. 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I'm Commander Chuck, your on-time traffic.
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3: It's a mild and muggy Thursday, everybody, as the rain showers continue from southwest to northeast, although should break up a little bit as we get into the evening rush hour. Forecast highs top out in the upper 70s to low 80s. 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I'm meteorologist Mike Witcher from the East Tennessee Weather Center, and remember to always get the latest forecast weather updates with the East Tennessee Weather app.

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1: Good afternoon. We got a couple of accidents out here. It's Friday. You know the drill. Give yourself extra travel time as it gets heavy here on 40 West, just trying to get out of downtown, passing Alcoa Highway here at 17th Street. Stop and go sections of Kingston Pike, especially in the Farragut area where it's busy there. And Concord Road, heavy on that Solway Bridge, just trying to get out of the Oak Ridge area. Hey, don't let a slipping transmission make things worse in your car, truck, having transmission issues. 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

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Got the 5 o'clock grunge plunge set and ready to go, coming away in just minutes. But right now, here's Tears for Fears, Head Over Heels right here, Atomic 106.

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1: Good afternoon. Alcoa Highway building pretty good headed back towards the Blount County area southbound, especially over here on Alcoa Highway passing Singleton Station as you head out towards the airport. It's crowded up and down Kingston Pike right now, especially throughout the Bearden area. It's building pretty good over here now north of Knoxville on 75 passing Callahan, headed on up into Anderson throughout Campbell County. It's been lots of radar in that northern section of Campbell County, it seems like, all afternoon long. Hey, don't let a slipping transmission make things worse on your car or truck having transmission problems. Bring your vehicle right now. Let them check it out. AMCO Transmissions on Kingston Pike. I'm Commander Chuck. You're on time traffic.
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2: ABC News, I'm Mike DeBusty. The human smuggling case against Kilmar Abrego Garcia, which had been brought against him by the Department of Justice, has now been dismissed. A judge granting Abrego Garcia's motion to dismiss for vindictive prosecution. He was wrongfully deported to El Salvador last year. Tulsi Gabbard will step down as the Director of National Intelligence at the end of next month.
3: She says that she is resigning and stepping away from public service because her husband has been diagnosed with a rare form of bone cancer. I just want to read to you a portion from her resignation letter. She writes, quote, "My husband Abraham has recently been diagnosed with an extremely rare form of bone cancer. He faces major challenges in the coming weeks and months. I cannot in good conscience ask him to face this fight alone while I continue in this demanding and time-consuming position."
2: ABC's Selena Wang. President Trump writes on social media, "Gabbard's done an incredible job." This is ABC News.
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Stone Age, No One Knows, one of the bands that'll be up at the Bourbon and Beyond Music Festival happening in Louisville, Kentucky. And starting Monday, we got your shot at getting qualified to win a pair of four-day passes to the event. Listen Monday morning, just after 10 o'clock with Woodhouse. He's the first getting you qualified to win those passes. 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It's absolutely free and the only way you can score those passes. Take a look at that on-time traffic coming up in just a little bit. There's New Order and Blue Monday right here. 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
6: Good afternoon, TDOT's working with a couple of accidents out here. It remains heavy with that volume east and westbound over here on I-40 at 17th Street. Just trying to get through downtown Knoxville. It's crowded Kingston Pike there at downtown West Boulevard. Alcoa Highway looks like it's gotten a lot heavier southbound, passing Pillisubby Parkway there on Alcoa Highway, trying to get in to Alcoa. Hey, if your car is acting up with transmission problems, bring it to AMCO Transmission. These guys are the best here in the Knoxville area. There's two locations. That's AMCO Transmission. Missions. I'm Commander Chuck. You're on time traffic.
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7: It's a mild and muggy Thursday, everybody, as the rain showers continue from southwest to northeast, although should break up a little bit as we get into the evening rush hour. Forecast highs top out in the upper 70s to low 80s. 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Give him a call today, 865-470-4127. That's your latest forecast. I'm meteorologist Mike Witcher from the East Tennessee Weather Center, and remember to always get the latest forecast weather updates with the East Tennessee Weather app.

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1: It's Blue October and Into the Ocean, everything alternative, Atomic 106. Well, would you rather have a human jury or an AI chatbot jury? We'll talk about this after Benson Boone.

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It's Everything Alternative, Atomic 106. Well, one of the optimistic takes on AI is that it will gladly do boring tasks that nobody else wants to do. So what about jury duty? Well, a new poll asked more than 10,000 adults, if you were falsely accused of a crime and went to trial, would you prefer the case be heard or decided by a human jury or an AI chatbot? 75% say they would prefer a human jury of their peers. 7% voted for the best widely available chatbot, and 18%, well, they weren't sure. And millennial men were most likely to want AI over humans, apparently. Kind of reminds me of the movie Mercy with Chris Pratt. If you haven't checked that one out, it's a good one. Here's Bodine's Closer to Free.

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1: Good afternoon. TDOT's got their hands full with a couple of accidents out here in the wrap-up stages northbound on 75. Looks like it's gotten heavier over here passing Merchants, headed on up into Anderson County. Still some volume on that Solway Bridge right now. Trying to get out of the Oak Ridge area. It's crowded up and down sections of Pittsylvania Parkway, especially pushing back towards the Blount County area. Hey, don't let a slipping transmission make things worse on your car or truck having transmission problems. Come to AAMCO Transmissions. Let them check it out at 104 Sequoia Lane in North Knoxville. I'm Commander Chuck. You're on time traffic.
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1: ABC News, I'm Mike Dubusky. The Department of Justice is now facing 3 federal lawsuits over its anti-weaponization fund, a $1.8 billion pot of money aimed at paying out people who claim to have been victimized by the government. This afternoon, the Citizens for Responsibility and Ethics in Washington asked a federal judge to halt the creation of the fund, calling it a taxpayer-funded giveaway to the president's allies. ABC's Selena Wang says Republicans are pushing back as well.
2: We have seen time and time again that Republicans have been refusing to defy the president, even when they're uncomfortable with something he wants. But so many of them see this, quote, anti-weaponization fund as simply just a bridge too far. They see it as politically toxic, something that could undermine their majority come November.
1: And Tulsi Gabbard has announced she's stepping down as the director of national intelligence, saying she wants to be there for her husband, who was just diagnosed with a rare form of bone cancer. This is ABC News.
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41 of Landmines, everything alternative. It's Atomic 106 into your 6 o'clock hour. My name is Dave Kelly. Hang with you on this Friday afternoon. Hanging with you until about 7 o'clock on the way. Got music from Incubus. Got the Red Hot Chili Peppers. Alt-J coming away. Here's Talking Heads, Once in a Lifetime right here on Atomic 106.

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Be on the lookout for a new album dropping from them this year. Looking forward to that. Well, wedding season is officially kicking off this month. And what some people are calling out some of the rudest wedding guest behaviors. We'll be talking about that coming up right after the Red Hot Chili Peppers and Under the Bridge right here on Atomic 106.

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5: All right, heading into Memorial Day weekend, and it looks like scattered showers and thunderstorms are in the forecast, but not an all-day washout. Each day, Saturday, Sunday, Monday, temperatures will top out near 80. 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That's your latest forecast. I'm meteorologist Mike Witcher from the East Tennessee Weather Center. And remember to always get the latest forecast weather updates with the East Tennessee Weather app.
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Well, I think the hardest button to bun is that top one, right? Where the tie goes. That's always a hard one. It's Everything Alternative, Atomic 106. There's a thread online where people are calling out the rudest things that wedding guests do. And even if you don't like weddings, they all kind of make sense. The most popular response seems to be people RSVPing that are coming, but then not showing. That creates several problems, but mainly the couple still paying for those seats to be empty. But on the flip side, uninvited family members should just not show up. Also, don't ask to bring your kids if children aren't invited. If a couple has a registry, especially if there's plenty of stuff for all price points, don't go rogue and spend money on a gift that you like. It'll just sit in a box for a decade. Select a reasonable gift from the registry, and if you were invited, don't come empty-handed. At least bring a card.

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score for best band name goes to Butthole Surface right there. Pepper on everything alternative, Atomic 106. That's going to do it for me. I'm out the door. Catch you back on your Memorial Day Monday. Yes, they're making us work. Well, no, we chose to work because we love you guys. We're getting qualified to win a pair of four-day passes starting Monday as well to the Bourbon and Beyond Music Festival up in Louisville, Kentucky. What else is your first opportunity to get qualified? 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
1: ABC News, I'm Mike Dubusky. Authorities in New York City are investigating what caused a massive explosion at a Staten Island shipyard this afternoon. The blast sent 16 people to the hospital, three of them with serious injuries. Tulsi Gabbard has announced she's stepping down as the Director of National Intelligence.
2: She came into the role without any traditional intelligence background that drew a lot of scrutiny from members on Capitol Hill. She also built her national profile as an anti-war Democrat, someone who warned against regime change wars. Then she ended up serving as a Republican in this administration during these escalating conflicts in Iran, in Venezuela. And Gabbard has at times made public comments that appear to put her at odds with the messaging from the president and the White House.
1: ABC's Selena Wang. Gabbard cites her husband's cancer diagnosis as the reason for her departure. And Kevin Warsh was sworn in today as the new chairman of the Federal Reserve. This is ABC News.
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1: All right, heading into Memorial Day weekend, and it looks like scattered showers and thunderstorms are in the forecast, but not an all-day washout. Each day, Saturday, Sunday, Monday, temperatures will top out near 80. 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That's your latest forecast. I'm meteorologist Mike Witcher from the East Tennessee Weather Center. And remember to always get the latest forecast weather updates with the East Tennessee Weather app.
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1: ABC News, I'm Dave Packer. Tulsi Gabbard says she's resigning from her position as Director of National Intelligence, citing her husband's cancer diagnosis. ABC's Selena White.
2: The timing here is also notable because it comes shortly after Joe Kent, who was the National Counterterrorism Center Director, resigned over the Iran war, and Joe Kent was a close ally of Tulsi Gabbard.
1: More than a dozen people injured, including firefighters, after a major explosion and fire at a Staten Island, New York shipyard. At least 16 people hospitalized. And thousands of Orange County, California residents are under evacuation orders after officials warned a massive storage tank leaking hazardous materials could rupture or explode. Problems minutes after the massive Starship Flight 12 test mission launched from Starbase, Texas this evening.
3: Ignition.
1: The engines of the Super Heavy booster shut down prematurely, and that will prevent mission control from being able to guide it to the planned location where it will come down in the Gulf. This is ABC News.
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